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1: Excuse me, please.
2: मेरे पिताजी कहा करते हैं? That the whole country of the system is a position of the hemoglobin in the atmospheric pre... Atmospheric pre... Atmospheric pre...
3: Hey! Hey! Hey! Hey!
4: You see, sir, debating on the diabolic diagnosis of decisive deliverance, a papad is a rhythmic rhyme replica of a jhapad, where one relishes your hunger and the other relishes your anger. Similarly, sir, Bachchan is also a rhythmic rhyme replica of Bol Bachchan, where one represents a magnanimous name, while the other represents a horrendous game!

0: साथ समीक्षा की और सभी अधिकारियों को त्वरित समन्वय कार्रवाई के निर्देश दिए। इस बीच मौसम विभाग ने गुजरात, सौराष्ट्र, कच्छ, मध्य महाराष्ट्र और तटीय कर्नाटक में कल मूसलाधार वर्षा का रेड अलर्ट जारी किया 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
1: This is Akashvani. The news read by R.S. Raghu. Prime Minister Narendra Modi arrived at Jakarta today on the first leg of his high-stake three-nation Indo-Pacific tour to Indonesia, Australia and New Zealand. Upon arrival at the Jakarta airport, Mr. Modi was personally received by Indonesian President Prabowo Subianto. Prime Minister Modi was accorded a grand and enthusiastic welcome from the local Indonesian community and the Indian diaspora. In a social media post, Mr. Modi said that India and Indonesia elevated their relations to a comprehensive strategic partnership in 2018, which has benefited the people. A vibrant cultural program featuring traditional Indonesian and Indian dance performances was organized to welcome the Prime Minister, reflecting the deep civilizational and cultural bonds shared by the two countries. During the visit, Prime Minister Modi will hold bilateral talks with Indonesian President Prabowo Subianto. Prime Minister Narendra Modi has said that Dr. Shyama Prasad Mukherjee was a great patriot and a visionary dedicated to the integrity of India. In his video message on the occasion of 125th birth anniversary of Dr. Mukherjee, Mr. Modi said, "The thought of Dr. Mukherjee is playing a major role in guiding modern India."
2: आज देश की धरती, पश्चिम बंगाल की धरती, अपने एक महान सपूत, एक महान देशभक्त, भारत की अखंडता के लिए समर्पित एक युगद्रष्टा को श्रद्धापूर्वक स्मरण कर रही है। आज हम उस विचार बीज का गुणगान कर रहे हैं जो आधुनिक भारत को दिशा देने में बड़ी भूमिका निभा रहा है। मैं डॉक्टर मुखर्जी की 125वीं जन्म जयंती के अवसर पर उन्हें नमन करता हूं, अपनी श्रद्धांजलि अर्पित करता हूं।
1: 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Krishna Mohan has been appointed interim general secretary until a new appointment is made. His complaint formed the basis of the FIR registered in the alleged donation irregularities case in which 8 people have been arrested. Addressing the media, Trust Treasurer Govind Dev Giri said, "The possibility of a conspiracy behind the episode could not be ruled out." 1993 batch IPS officer Alok Kumar Mittal has been appointed as Director General of Bureau of Police Research and Development. Another IPS officer of 1993 batch Amit Garg has been appointed as Director of National Crime Records Bureau. 1994 batch IPS Sujit Pandey has been appointed as Director of Sardar Vallabhbhai Patel National Police Academy. The appointment committee of the cabinet cleared these appointments today. The Nation today paid homage to veteran freedom fighter and former Union Minister Babu Jagjeevan Ram on his 40th death anniversary. The Babu Jagjeevan Ram National Foundation, under the Ministry of Social Justice and Empowerment, organized a homage ceremony at Samta Sthal in New Delhi. Lok Sabha Speaker Om Birla, Union Minister for Social Justice and Empowerment Virendra Kumar, former Lok Sabha Speaker Meera Kumar, Minister of State B.L. Verma, members of Parliament, senior officials and other dignitaries paid floral tributes. In Jharkhand, continuous rainfall has disrupted normal life across several districts. Met Department has issued a yellow alert for heavy rain, strong winds and lightning over the next 2 days. Widespread heavy rainfall has lashed Gujarat over the past 24 hours, disrupting normal life in the Saurashtra and South Gujarat.